0: Dean Hazy on 99.9. Good morning. 7:10 degrees on till 10 o'clock each and every day. And then after that, you go down and Rich. I mean, that's a treat in itself. But on top of that, he wants to put you on the standby list for Nova's cash or the cars. Yeah, that's right, sweetie. I said cars. It's two cars.
1: What?
0: Or an undisclosed amount of cash, but you know the cash is going to be solid.
1: Well, you only only Kate Ritchie knows that. You can't say for sure, can you?
0: But we trust her.
1: Do we?
0: Big time. What would you do? Get on the standby list across the day with our boy Aaron Rich. God.

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Cash or the cars, instant mystery money, or two brand new Geely EVs. 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No, no, no. You want to trap that new car smell in for as long as you can. Win inside the next 15 minutes. Hugel playing now with Move Into the Sun at Nova.

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1: Okay, I'll be honest. My skincare routine has more steps than most people's morning commute.
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0: It's the Joel Prinzi Show on Nova. And before I get out of here, I think everyone needs a laugh on Tuesday, the worst day of the week.
1: Grab your juice boxes and sit down for story time with Joel's bestie from the Westie, Janelle Koenig. Janelle's juice box.
0: I've got my comedian bestie Janelle on the line. Hello.
2: Oh, hello.
0: Hi.
2: You know what, Joel? Today I

0: and Tim here on this Tuesday night. We're almost out of here. Nova Boy Jam's coming up. The Matty Rowe Show as well. But Zan Rowe is here from Take 5 on the ABC, and she's about to take you on in a little game of sing.
1: I did not fancy the idea of me singing in front of one of the greatest voices in Australia, so thank you for this opportunity to absolutely embarrass myself.
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0: Fresh hits and throwbacks
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0: Sit with Nova. Jody and Hazy are only minutes away. And when your workday's done, guess what? Whipper, Kate Ritchie and myself will be driving you home from 4 on Nova.
1: Let me tell you.